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for 1,000 years, cause financial joys and biblical fears, it caused some smiles, it caused some tears, but more to the point of our story. 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
1: I'm Justin Goulet. The 53rd annual Pesenka Festival makes its way to Vegarville next month. The well-loved event is a celebration of Ukrainian culture, traditions, food, and art. The festival is open to people of all ages and will feature activities like grandstand shows, zabava dances, traditional food and drink, and folk art. This year's Pesenka Festival is set to run from July 3rd to 5th at the Vegarville Agricultural Society grounds. The town of Vegarville is gearing up for a busy weekend. My Vegarville Now's Nikki Rashad has more.
2: 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Infrastructure Services Manager for the town, Brianne Giles, says that this yearly event is a chance for community members to clear out various unwanted items that might be sitting around the home.
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1: And Alberta is putting more than $1 billion towards student financial support for the upcoming academic year. Applications for loans and grants open June 3rd, with the province boosting non-repayable aid, including over $75 million in grants and nearly $107 million in scholarships and awards. However, Alberta is changing how financial need is assessed, now factoring in parental or

0: That leads into a mix of sun and cloud on Friday, 30% chance of showers early in the day, and a high of 14.
1: We've come to the conclusion there's never too much country. 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
2: The Ranch.

Hometown Heroes, the Recklaws, and Dean Brody teaming up on that one. Good morning, Jeff Dick with you. It is the Ranch 106.5, another big morning with JD, and plenty going on as well. I will talk about your weather in just a little bit. It looks to be another wet day out there. Also, we've got some great country music headed your way. Another edition of This Day in Country Music, and another chance for you to win with our Country Thunder text line trivia giveaway. That's all coming up this morning, and all right here on the Ranch, all after Morgan Wallen getting some help on this one from Eric Church. It's Man Made a Bar. You've got it on the Ranch.

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0: New one from the incredibly talented Ella Langley called Be Her, right here on the Ranch, 106.5. Jeff Tick with you on your Thursday. Let's take a closer look at that forecast. Mainly cloudy today, 60% chance of showers, high of 14. That drops down to 8 overnight. A mix of sun and cloud tomorrow, 30% chance of showers early in the morning, and a high of 14. Normal high this time of year is 21. Record high on this day is 28. That happened in 2023. Your record low, you got to go all the way back to 1985. We were at +1 on this day. Alan Jackson going to keep us rolling. She's got the rhythm, and I got the blues. You've got it on the Ranch.
1: This old bar stool's feeling high as I started sinking lower.

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1: I'm Justin Goulet. The 53rd annual Pesenka Festival makes its way to Vegarville next month. The well-loved event is a celebration of Ukrainian culture, traditions, food, and art. The festival is open to people of all ages and will feature activities like grandstand shows, zabava dances, traditional food and drink, and folk art. This year's Pesenka Festival is set to run from July 3rd to 5th at the Vegarville Agricultural Society grounds. The town of Vegarville is gearing up for a busy weekend. My Vegarville Now's Nikki Rashad has more.
2: 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Infrastructure Services Manager for the town, Brianne Giles, says that this yearly event is a chance for community members to clear out various unwanted items that might be sitting around the home.
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1: 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Advanced Education Minister Miles McDougall says the updates aim to better reflect a student's true financial situation and ensure support goes to those who need it most. 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
4: This is the latest from Environment Canada. Mainly cloudy today, 60% chance of showers. Wind out of the northwest at 20, gusting to 40. We'll see a high of 14. Then mainly cloudy tonight, 30% chance of showers. Overnight low of 8. A mix of sun and cloud expected tomorrow, 30% chance of early morning showers, and an expected high of 14.
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0: We are Radio, the Ranch.

Betty from Carter Faith. You're on the Ranch 106.5. Another big night in the NHL. It's game five of the Stanley Cup final. And man, oh man, have we seen quite the first four games. Vegas jumping out to the 1-0 lead with a win on the road. Then the Hurricanes coming back to tie things up with an overtime win. Then the Golden Knights with a big comeback to win in double overtime. And then Carolina, big win on the road to tie things back up again. So we're all even at two games apiece going into tonight's Game 5. They are back in Raleigh, North Carolina. We'll see what goes down in Hurricane Country. Puck drops at 6 p.m. this evening. As for right now, we got Morgan Griffith, some of the great Canadian talent, with Just Being Me. Keep it right here on 106.5, The Ranch.

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So McGraw's got one bad habit right here on the ranch, 106.5. Continuing our march towards 7 o'clock. As always, it starts with news, sports, and weather. 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Carolyn Don Johnson to keep us rolling now. It is The Simple Life, and you're on the ranch.

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1: I'm Justin Goulet. The 53rd annual Pesenka Festival makes its way to Vagerville next month. The well-loved event is a celebration of Ukrainian culture, traditions, food, and art. The festival is open to people of all ages and will feature activities like grandstand shows, zabava dances, traditional food and drink, and folk art. This year's Pesenka Festival is set to run from July 3rd to 5th at the Vagerville Agricultural Society grounds. The town of Vagerville is gearing up for a busy weekend. My Vagerville Now's Nikki Rashad has more.
2: 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Infrastructure Services Manager for the town, Brianne Giles, says that this yearly event is a chance for community members to clear out various unwanted items that might be sitting around the home.
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1: And Alberta is putting more than $1 billion towards student financial support for the upcoming academic year. Applications for loans and grants open June 3rd, with the province boosting non-repayable aid, including over $75 million in grants and nearly $107 million in scholarships and awards. However, Alberta is changing how financial need is assessed, now factoring in parental or spousal contributions in some cases. Advanced Education Minister Miles McDougall says the updates aim to better reflect a student's true financial situation and ensure support goes to those who need it most. Students are encouraged to apply early through the Alberta Student Aid Portal. 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
4: Time for a look at your forecast. Mainly cloudy today with a 60% chance of showers. High of 14, mainly cloudy into the evening, 30% chance of showers, and an overnight low of 8. For tomorrow, mix of sun and cloud, 30% chance of showers early in the morning, and a high of 14.
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4: Cloudy, 60% chance of shower activity. Between wind out of the northwest, 20 gusting to 40, and a high of 14. Mainly cloudy into the evening with a 30% chance of showers. A wind lighting up a low of 8.
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Garth Brooks getting you moving with Colin Baton Rouge. Oh, and Riegling in there as well. Love, hate, love. You've got it right here on the ranch, 106.5. And it's time for a closer look at June 11th through the years. Yes, it's this day in country music. It was on this day in 1949 that a 25-year-old Hank Williams was inducted into the Grand Ole Opry. He became the first performer to receive six encores. Yes, six encores for Hank Sr. Unfortunately, on August 11th of 52, he would be dismissed and membership revoked for habitual drunkenness and missing shows. It was on this day in 1965, Buck Owens had the number one country album in the country with I've Got a Tiger by the Tail. Owens later said he got the idea after seeing an Esso gas station sign with the company's slogan at the time, put a tiger in your tank. And it was on this day in 1988 that Reba McEntire was at number one on the country charts with Reba, her 15th studio album, the title signifying she had become so well known she could be identified by first name alone. But it also signaled a different style to her music. Gone were the steel guitar.

guitars and fiddles of previous albums, replaced with a highly produced and orchestrated sound that kept her on top in the late 80s and early 90s. And here's one of the great songs that came out during that time period. It's Reba, "The Night the Lights Went Out in Georgia."

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3: Today we're speaking with Tanis Baker, Executive Committee Member of the Alberta Open Farm Days. And Tanis, today we're talking about this year's event, Alberta Open Farm Days. Now, for those who don't know, what exactly is Alberta Open Farm Days?
4: Well, Open Farm Days is a province-wide open house for farms. So we have farms that are dotted all over the province, from top to bottom, that open their doors on the weekend, and visitors can go and have a free educational experience on the farms. And the experiences are vastly different. As you can imagine, each farm has its own charm and offers its own experiences. And it really is a wonderful full weekend for Albertans to explore the province and understand a little bit about agriculture and to meet the people behind it.
3: Yeah, terrific. Now, what are you hoping that people might take away from this year's event?
4: I think the most important thing that happens is this amazing connectivity between Albertans. And for, you know, people from the city, that chance to actually understand a little bit about rural Alberta and what it means to farm and what that looks like for really the people that are putting food on our plate, people that are growing grains, raising animals. You know, it's just this amazing opportunity to learn. And I think, you know, as the years pass, there's more and more people that just don't have connection to a family farm. So it's a really wonderful opportunity for people that are new to the country or new to the province. And we find with Alberta Open Farm Days, it's the type of program that brings out young families that want their children to see, you know, some of the animals. We have lots of kind of young couples, and they might be visiting more of our breweries and distilleries and those types of businesses, but also seniors. And, you know, it just really attracts all age groups and all types of people.
3: Okay, terrific. I know that every year kind of has a theme. What is this year's theme for Alberta Open Farm Days?
4: Yes, you know, the theme is a fun way for us just to shine a little bit of spotlight on some different things each year. So our range of farms and businesses that are open obviously cover, you know, quite a bit of ground. They're not all the same. So we've got a lot of variety, but our spotlight for this year is on rangelands and pastoralists. So those are people that graze animals. So that could be anything from, you know, from horses to bison to cattle, goats, sheep. Those are all animals that will graze on lands. So through this, we can tell a little bit about, you know, what's happening out on our natural lands in Alberta. What are some of the plants that naturally grow? It also includes wetlands. So it's really quite a broad concept, and we are following United Nations Year of, and that's their conversation for this year. And we thought it was just a marvelous fit for us here in Alberta.
3: Okay, wonderful. Now, if people would like more information about this event, where can they go to find out more?
4: Yeah, the website, I would strongly recommend to visit the website. What we have there is a profile for all of the farms, and everyone has their own page. So you can learn a little bit about each of the farms and what they're offering, because there is really quite a diverse list of offerings. And from there, there's also a mapping tool. So you can figure out where you want to go on the weekend, which farms are close together, so how you might be able to build a whole itinerary for it. So Alberta Open Farm Days is our website, and I think that's a good starting place to start to explore. And for each of these places, there are free experiences, but we do ask you to book. So there's a little booking link, and that will help our farmers to better prepare for the numbers of people that are coming. A reminder that Open Farm Days, most of these businesses are not open year-round for tourists. So for many of them, this is a one weekend a year experience. So it does help them to plan.
3: Tanis, anything else that you'd like people to know about Alberta Open Farm Days before we say goodbye?
4: I really hope the one thing that people take away from Open Farm Days is that opportunity just to connect with real Albertans. It's such a wonderful experience, both for the farms that get to invite people onto their farms and showcase what they do every day of the year, and to meet people that have an opportunity to learn from them. And I think that's probably the most exciting things about Open Farm Days is that connectivity. So I hope people will take an opportunity to go meet some new people and to learn something new about agriculture that they might not have already known.
3: Wonderful. Alberta Open Farm Days this year happening August 15th and 16th. Tanis, thank you so much for your time today.
4: Thank you for having me.
0: The Ranch. I love it. This is Dan Shea.
5: Hey, what's up? 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

0: too. New one there from Josh Ross, Scared of Getting Sober. You're listening to The Ranch 106.5, a big day here in North America. We've got day one of the FIFA World Cup set to take place in two games on the set for today. It'll be Mexico taking on South Africa and South Korea in action as well as they battle Czechia. Team Canada gets their tournament underway tomorrow with a matchup against Bosnia and Herzegovina, while Team USA will battle Paraguay in tomorrow's action as well. A big event right here across North America. Everybody excited for it. We'll see how things unfold, but it all kicks off today in Mexico, 1 p.m. kickoff there for Mexico against South Africa.
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2: I'm Justin Goulet. The 53rd annual Pesenka Festival makes its way to Vegarville next month. The well-loved event is a celebration of Ukrainian culture, traditions, food, and art. The festival is open to people of all ages and will feature activities like grandstand shows, zabava dances, traditional food and drink, and folk art. This year's Pesenka Festival is set to run from July 3rd to 5th at the Vegarville Agricultural Society grounds. The town of Vegarville is gearing up for a busy weekend. My Vegarville Now's Nikki Rashad has more.
3: 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Infrastructure Services Manager for the town, Brianne Giles, says that this yearly event is a chance for community members to clear out various unwanted items that might be sitting around the home.
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2: And Alberta is putting more than $1 billion towards student financial support for the upcoming academic year. Applications for loans and grants open June 3rd, with the province boosting non-repayable aid, including over $75 million in grants and nearly $107 million in scholarships and awards. However, Alberta is changing how financial need is assessed, now factoring in parental or spousal contributions in some cases. Advanced Education Minister Miles McDougall says the updates aim to better reflect a student's true financial situation and ensure support goes to those who need it most. Students are encouraged to apply early through the Alberta Student Aid Portal. 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
0: Time for a look at your forecast. Mainly cloudy today with a 60% chance of showers. High of 14, mainly cloudy into the evening, 30% chance of showers, and an overnight low of 8. For tomorrow, mix of sun and cloud, 30% chance of showers early in the morning, and a high of 14.
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Riley Green, Changed My Mind. You're on the Ranch 106.5. The Big JD here with you, and I hope you're enjoying yourself on this Thursday morning. Another wet start to the day, and we expect that chance of showers to continue all the way through. It's going to stay pretty wet out there. Full look at your forecast still coming up. More of your favorites as well, including one from Brett Kissel. This is called Airwaves. 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
1: I'm Justin Goulet. The 53rd annual Pesenka Festival makes its way to Vegarville next month. The well-loved event is a celebration of Ukrainian culture, traditions, food, and art. The festival is open to people of all ages and will feature activities like grandstand shows, sabava dances, traditional food and drink, and folk art. This year's Pesenka Festival is set to run from July 3rd to 5th at the Vegarville Agricultural Society grounds. The town of Vegarville is gearing up for a busy weekend. My Vegarville Now's Nikki Rashad has more.
2: 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Infrastructure Services Manager for the town, Brianne Giles, says that this yearly event is a chance for community members to clear out various unwanted items that might be sitting around the home.
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1: And Alberta is putting more than $1 billion towards student financial support for the upcoming academic year. 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However, Alberta is changing how financial need is assessed, now factoring in parental or spousal contributions in some cases. Advanced Education Minister Miles McDougall says the updates aim to better reflect a student's true financial situation and ensure support goes to those who need it most. Students are encouraged to apply early through the Alberta Student Aid Portal. 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
4: Taking a look at your forecast, and for today, mainly cloudy, 60% chance of shower activity. We'll see wind out of the northwest to 20, gusting to 40, and a high of 14. Mainly cloudy into the evening with a 30% chance of showers, a wind lightening up, a low of 8. Then for tomorrow, mix of sun and cloud, 30% chance of early morning showers, and a high of 14.
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0: Bailey Zimmerman and Chevy Silverado. You're listening to The Ranch 106.5. Jeff Dick here with you. And a happy Thursday morning going out to you. Time to take a look at our forecast and see what Mother Nature's got planned for us today. Moving towards your weekend, we can expect more of the wet stuff. 60% chance of showers throughout the day today. A high of 14. 30% chance of showers this evening. Overnight low of 8. Then tomorrow, mix of sun and cloud. 30% chance of showers early in the morning. And a high of 14. Normal high this time of year is 21. The record high for this day is 28. That was set in 2023. Your record low from 1985 when we were at +1 on this day.
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Nate Holler, I thought about you. You're listening to The Ranch 106.5. Jeff Dick here with you on your Thursday, and it's time once again for you to win your way to Country Thunder. That's right, we have another set of weekend passes to the upcoming Country Thunder show in Calgary, June 26th, 27th, and 28th. It's going to be a fantastic time down in Cowtown. We want you to be there. All you have to do is correctly answer our text line trivia question, and you go into our big draw. If you want to qualify, get your thinking cap on, and let's get to today's trivia question. It's all about Lainey Wilson. She's going to be headlining Sunday's show. You don't want to miss that. Sunday, June 28th at 8:30 p.m., Lainey Wilson on the stage. But she is no stranger to a lifetime in music. In high school, as a matter of fact, she worked as an impersonator of which TV character performing at birthday parties and things like that? Was she a Hannah Montana impersonator, a Wonder Woman impersonator, or a Marsha Brady impersonator? If you think you know, send me a text message right now with your answer, 780-632-6671. First correct response is going to qualify, so get it in and get it in fast. 780-632-6671. Was she a Hannah Montana impersonator, a Wonder Woman impersonator, or a Marsha Brady impersonator? Give me your answers now. Again, that's 780-632-6671.

0: going back to 2003 was a huge hit that year for Toby Keith, getting some help from Willie Nelson, Beer for My Horses, Jason Aldean in there as well. If I Didn't Love You, getting some help from Carrie Underwood on that one. The Big JD with you on your Thursday. Big congratulations going out to Jamie. Had the correct answer to our text line trivia question. Lainey Wilson, I did work through high school as a Hannah Montana impersonator. And Jamie was the first one through with that correct answer. So congrats, Jamie. You are qualified. We've got four of our five qualifying spots filled. Only one more to go, and that will be tomorrow morning. Make sure you're tuned in for your chance to be our final qualifier. And then we're going to mix those five names up, pick one out, and somebody is going to win weekend passes to the upcoming Country Thunder show in Calgary. Got to be in it to win it tomorrow. Your last chance to qualify. So get ready for that tomorrow morning.
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1: I'm Justin Goulet. The 53rd annual Pesenka Festival makes its way to Vagerville next month. The well-loved event is a celebration of Ukrainian culture, traditions, food, and art. The festival is open to people of all ages and will feature activities like grandstand shows, sabava dances, traditional food and drink, and folk art. This year's Pesenka Festival is set to run from July 3rd to 5th at the Vagerville Agricultural Society grounds. The town of Vagerville is gearing up for a busy weekend. My Vagerville Now's Nikki Rashad has more.
2: 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Infrastructure Services Manager for the town, Brianne Giles, says that this yearly event is a chance for community members to clear out various unwanted items that might be sitting around the home.
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1: And Alberta is putting more than $1 billion towards student financial support for the upcoming academic year. Applications for loans and grants open June 3rd, with the province boosting non-repayable aid, including over $75 million in grants and nearly $107 million in scholarships and awards. However, Alberta is changing how financial need is assessed, now factoring in parental or spousal contributions in some cases. Advanced Education Minister Miles McDougall says the updates aim to better reflect a student's true financial situation and ensure support goes to those who need it most. Students are encouraged to apply early through the Alberta Student Aid Portal. For these stories and more, you can visit our website, myvagervillenow.com.
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4: Taking a look at your forecast, and for today, mainly cloudy, 60% chance of shower activity. We'll see wind out of the northwest to 20, gusting to 40, and a high of 14. Mainly cloudy into the evening with a 30% chance of showers, a wind lightening up, a low of 8. Then for tomorrow, mix of sun and cloud, 30% chance of early morning showers, and a high of 14.
0: 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Keeping it country. This is where country lives. Country is the ranch.

That's Russell Dickerson, Happened to Me. It's 106.5 The Ranch, and the Big JD here with you. 8:35 is your time check. Continues to be another wet morning across Vegreville, and expecting more of that throughout the day with a 60% chance of showers out there. Time now for us to focus a little bit more on this day in history with They Did What Now? A closer look at June 11th. It was on this day in 1962 that inmates John and Clarence Anglin, along with Frank Morris, became the only inmates to ever successfully escape from Alcatraz. It took 6 months of preparation, which saw them traverse air ducts before leaving the island prison on an improvised inflatable raft. And it all happened on this day in 1962. And that got me thinking about good prison break songs. We got a great one in country. Here's Blake Shelton and the tale of Old Red.

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We'll open up the phone lines after your news update at 9, and if you have anything to buy, sell, trade, or give away, there's your chance to get your listings on the air. It's all coming up in just a bit. First, though, you got to get those toes to tapping. Here's Brooks and Dunn and the Boots Scootin' Boogie.

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1: I'm Justin Goulet. The 53rd annual Pesenka Festival makes its way to Vegarville next month. The well-loved event is a celebration of Ukrainian culture, traditions, food, and art. The festival is open to people of all ages and will feature activities like grandstand shows, sabava dances, traditional food and drink, and folk art. This year's Pesenka Festival is set to run from July 3rd to 5th at the Vegarville Agricultural Society grounds. The town of Vegarville is gearing up for a busy weekend. My Vegarville Now's Nikki Rashad has more.
2: 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Infrastructure Services Manager for the town, Brianne Giles, says that this yearly event is a chance for community members to clear out various unwanted items that might be sitting around the home.
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1: And Alberta is putting more than $1 billion towards student financial support for the upcoming academic year. 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However, Alberta is changing how financial need is assessed, now factoring in parental or spousal contributions in some cases. Advanced Education Minister Miles McDougall says the updates aim to better reflect a student's true financial situation and ensure support goes to those who need it most. Students are encouraged to apply early through the Alberta Student Aid Portal. 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
0: Vegarville weather.
4: Let's take a look at your weather for today. Mainly cloudy, 60% chance of showers, a high of 14. Cloudy again this evening, 30% chance of showers, a low of 8. For tomorrow, mix of sun and cloud, 30% chance of showers, and a high of 14.
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4: 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Also for sale, we've got some firewood, very dry, available in bags or by a wheelbarrow load. If you're in need of some firewood, call 587-280-3376. 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We have for sale a 2005 Skidoo Summit 1000, 162-inch. It runs but does need a battery and a tune-up, 3,200 kilometers on it. If you'd like more information, give them a call at 780-680-0097. That's 780-680-0097. We also have somebody looking for someone to take a deck apart in Lavoie. Looking for someone to take a deck apart in Lavoie. They're also selling a log splitter,

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0: 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And it looks like that will end today's edition of the Trading Post. 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Just check out

0: the Trading Post link at MyVegreville.com. But that does it for us today. We'll be back again tomorrow after your 9 a.m. information update. Until then, I'm Jeff Dick. Have yourself a wonderful Thursday.
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1: Jade Eagleson, Worth the Double, kicking off our 10 o'clock hour here on the ranch. It's Tandy here with you, and the world's biggest sporting event kicks off today. We're going to be chatting about the FIFA World Cup, but first, it's Marlon Morris with My Church on the Ranch.

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Lindsay L. with Right on Time on the Ranch. Now, the world's biggest sporting event is finally here, the 2026 FIFA World Cup. It kicks off today, and for the first time ever, it's being hosted by three countries, Canada, the United States, and Mexico, and a record 48 teams will be taking part, making this the biggest World Cup in history. Now, opening match is happening today in Mexico City with Mexico taking on South Africa. Canada will be getting its tournament underway tomorrow in Toronto, and the United States will be kicking off theirs on Friday. And the tournament runs until July 19th, with matches being played in 16 host cities across North America, including Toronto and Vancouver, right here in Canada. Here's Morgan Griffiths, Just Being Me, on the Ranch.

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We're going to be wrapping up our contest on June the 14th. Here's Tebby. That's Gotta Leave a Memory on 106.5 The Ranch.

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2: This is Where Country Lives. The Ranch.

Just after 11 o'clock with Dierks Bentley with I Am the Only One on the Ranch. It's Tandy here with you, and kids are getting their hands dirty again. And that's a good thing. A Newfoundland farmer is getting attention online after encouraging

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That's the Hunter Brothers with Those Were the Nights on the Ranch. Now, earlier I was telling you how a Newfoundland farmer is getting attention online after encouraging more young people to spend time outdoors, work with their hands, and learn where their food comes from. He says too many kids grow up disconnected from farming and nature and believes getting involved in gardening, raising animals, or helping on a farm teaches responsibility, patience, and life skills that can't be learned from a screen. So it's a message that's resonating with a lot of people, whether it's helping in the garden, maybe 4-H, or feeding chickens, or just pulling weeds. There's something pretty rewarding about seeing the results of your own hard work. And of course, growing up here in Canada, a lot of us probably have memories of getting told to go outside and do something, right? I know I did. 100%. My kids, I used to kick them outside too, to tell them to go outside and go get dirty. It's okay. Go enjoy some nature, especially here in Alberta. We got a lot of back country that we can explore. Here's Luke Bryan with Most People Are Good on the Ranch.

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0: 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Come in. The Ranch.
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Morgan Wallen with Don't We on 106.5 The Ranch. Hey, the 53rd annual Pasinka Festival will be happening coming up this July 3rd through the 5th at the Vegreville Agriculture Society grounds. It's going to be a great weekend. This is a well-loved event that is celebrating the Ukrainian culture, traditions, food, and art, and is perfect for all ages. Get the details online. 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
1: I'm Justin Goulet. The 53rd annual Pesenka Festival makes its way to Vegerville next month. The well-loved event is a celebration of Ukrainian culture, traditions, food, and art. The festival is open to people of all ages and will feature activities like grandstand shows, zabava dances, traditional food and drink, and folk art. This year's Pesenka Festival is set to run from July 3rd to 5th at the Vegerville Agricultural Society grounds. The town of Vegerville is gearing up for a busy weekend. My Vegerville Now's Nikki Rashad has more.
2: 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Infrastructure Services Manager for the town, Brianne Giles, says that this yearly event is a chance for community members to clear out various unwanted items that might be sitting around the home.
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1: And Alberta is putting more than $1 billion towards student financial support for the upcoming academic year. 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However, Alberta is changing how financial need is assessed, now factoring in parental or spousal contributions in some cases. Advanced Education Minister Miles McDougall says the updates aim to better reflect a student's true financial situation and ensure support goes to those who need it most. Students are encouraged to apply early through the Alberta Student Aid Portal. 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
6: Let's take a look at your weather for today. Mainly cloudy, 60% chance of showers, a high of 14. Cloudy again this evening, 30% chance of showers, a low of 8. For tomorrow, mix of sun and cloud, 30% chance of showers, and a high of 14.
7: I'm Tim Parent with Rural Roots Canada. The Calgary Stampede says it doesn't anticipate any disruptions to its Western events programming due to the screwworm situation in Texas. Last week, the Canadian Food Inspection Agency temporarily banned livestock from Texas after two confirmed cases of New World screwworm were found in two calves. It says all livestock, including horses, originating from or present in Texas within 21 days before crossing the border, will not be accepted into the country. Since then, more cases have been confirmed, not only in Texas, but also New Mexico. In that instance, it was a dog that was discovered to have screwworm in what the U.S. Department of Agriculture calls an isolated incident. In a statement to Rural Roots Canada, the Stampede says competitors traveling into Canada are accustomed to complying with animal health regulations, and based on the current restrictions and timelines, it doesn't anticipate any disruptions. Concerns are being raised within the rodeo community online. The Stampede is considered one of the most prestigious rodeos in North America and is an invitation-only event for contestants. However, no official statements have been made by any rodeo associations. I'm Tim Parent with Rural Roots Canada.
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1: With the wrap at the Bonneville Chuck Wagon Championship, we know which four permit drivers will be continuing on for the rest of the WPCA season. Vern Nolan, Cody Ridsdale, Ryan Baptiste, and Gage Flad will be the four that will round out the 36 WPCA drivers that will continue on for the rest of 2026. According to Baptiste, the competition is a big reason why he wants to be on the Worlds.
2: I've been in the CPCA for quite a while, and, you know, just the change of pace. But it's always been, I grew up here, you know, as a kid, with Uncle Edgar Todd, and so coming back to the world is pretty special to us, and being able to make it, you know, it's a different system now, but it all leads back to the competition, you know, and these boys are the best of the best. You know, you look at the guys that win Calgary, and you know, 99% of them come out of here.
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3: 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Yesterday in northern Alberta, cow-calf pairs traded from $6,600 per pair to $7,850 per pair. This is Dallas Roger with CanFax reporting for the Alberta Beef Producers.
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Joss Stump with Highway Money on the Ranch. Coming up, you know what? You're never too old to hit the dance floor. I'm going to tell you more about it coming up. But first, it's Rascal Flatts, Summer Nights on the Ranch.

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Silly Burrows with Put It On Me on the Ranch. And you know what? You're never too old to hit the dance floor. 100-year-old man is going viral after a video showed him dancing with pure joy at a family celebration. Now, the clip has racked up thousands of views, with people saying his energy is something we should all aspire to. It reminds us that age is just a number, whether it's dancing, traveling, learning a new hobby, or chasing a dream. Plenty of seniors are proving that life doesn't slow down just because the birthday candles keep adding up. And honestly, if a 100-year-old man can still bust a move, well, you know what? I don't think I have an excuse, you know, to by complaining about being tired after a long work day. So there you go. Way to go. And you know what? I can tell you this right now. I am going to be hoping that 100 years old for myself, I'm hoping I'll still be dancing as well. Here's Keith Urban with Straight Line on the Ranch.

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Taylor Joe Miller with Under the Influence, kicking off our 1 o'clock hour here on the ranch and hoping that you're having a great day. 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

Kane Brown with Woman on the Ranch. It's Tandy here with you. Now, some good news for parents and teachers and anyone who thought that TikTok had completely won the battle for kids' attention. Well, apparently a new literacy report shows that more kids and teenagers are actually reading for fun again after years of decline. And researchers found that reading enjoyment among youth has ticked upward for the first time in several years, with more kids picking up books in their free time and reading daily. And experts are saying that social media communities like BookTok, graphic novels, manga, and finding books that match kids' interests are helping spark the love of reading again. So it's still not where it was 20 years ago, but after years of screens and pulling kids away from books, this is a pretty encouraging start. I think that is pretty awesome. And with myself, soon to be a grandmother for the first time and having a granddaughter here soon, I definitely will be buying her books. Here's the Rick Laws with Hometown Heroes on the Ranch. Remember when

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Dawson Gray with Chevy back on 106.5 The Ranch. That's it for me. I hope you have a great rest of your day. I'll be back again tomorrow on your Friday just after 10. Here's Jordan Davis, Turn This Truck Around on 106.5 The Ranch.

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Have you ever cheated at something? Not crazy cheats like relationships or something like that, but, you know, little cheats like board games, that kind of thing. Have you ever done that? So I was talking to some friends the other day, and they're talking about, they were going to play Magic the Gathering. And I was like, oh, well, do you know how to play that? He's like, oh, no, but I'll give it a shot. But his opponent, the other person, one of the other guys that was playing, he uses ChatGPT to help him with his deck. So I'm like, he's cheating at Magic the Gathering. Like, why? Why would you do that? It just seemed kind of weird. So I thought, have you ever cheated at a board game? Now, I've cheated at cribbage. I've definitely cheated at cribbage. I've accidentally moved my peg one spot more than it was supposed to. I'll admit I've done that. I know, scandalous, right? Let me know. Have you ever cheated?

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0: soon.
1: Talking about being a little bit of a cheater. Have you ever cheated on something? Got a text message here that says Uno. I cheated at Uno. How dare you? Karma's gonna get you for that one. Let me know. What'd you cheat
2: on? I like to try and cheat at crib once in a while, you know, take some extra points in.
1: Crib. Okay, I may have done that as well once or twice. You know, I'm just trying to catch up, you know, just need a couple extra points to catch up to my fellow players.
2: Especially those people that always beat you and you just want to have to beat them at least once.
1: I know. Some people are so good at that game and there's always that one person that always wins. So it's like, just a few extra points. You miscount, right? You miscount. Just use the excuse, sorry, really bad at math. I don't know what I just really bad. I failed math like 5 times.

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0: Hard-working music for hard-working people. This is where country lives.

0: sometimes you decide to be a little bit of a cheater. Not a big cheater, just a little bit of a cheater. You know, you're playing a game, you're doing something where you kind of cheat. Oopsie, let me know. Have you ever cheated?
1: Yes.
0: Cheater.
1: You ever heard of Yu-Gi-Oh?
0: What-io? Is it like Yahtzee?
1: No. It's like a children's card game where you throw monsters on the field, you release hit points. It's all very nerdy.
0: Okay.
1: Yeah. And I was a big nerd who decided to have like a really powerful monster in my pocket. And then just when the person I was playing with wasn't looking, I'd slip it into my hand and just win the game.
0: So did anybody catch you doing this, cheating at this card game?
1: I've never been caught, and luckily the fad died out before I was. I was scared every time because I only pulled it out when I was losing.
0: Makes sense.
1: Never was caught.
0: Well, congratulations.

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1: Drinking ought to be a team effort. There is no I in beer.
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0: find your soul.
1: So earlier we were talking about things you cheated at, because sometimes you're a bit of a cheater. Let me know. How'd you cheat? What were you doing?
2: My little brother and I used to play checkers a lot when we were a kid. It was like the one board game we had at my grandparents' place. And whenever we played, I would always do that thing where I'd be like, oh, look over there. And then I would just conveniently king myself or move his pieces around so I could do like a double jump and all that.
1: And also playing with little siblings. Sometimes you as the older sibling would change the rules mid-game. I've seen that.
2: No, but you need to be on the other side of the board. No. This is the different set of rules.
1: Did you ever feel bad about deceiving your little brother in that way?
2: Yeah, because occasionally he did cry. It was like, oh, sorry.

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1: New voices,
2: new sounds,
1: any genre,
2: all in one place. 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
1: Made here, played here.
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12: The Ranch.

0: Have you ever cheated on anything, whether that be a game, maybe it was a school thing, or whatever? I want to know. Have you ever cheated? Cheater, cheater, pumpkin eater, is that you? What'd you cheat on?
1: In elementary school, they would give us like a math booklet as our homework.
0: Okay.
1: For whatever reason, they also gave us like the solutions packet to take home, give to our parents. Me and my buddy just decided, why don't we just copy down this entire booklet so we don't have to do math and work for the rest of the year.
0: So it was the honor system. The teacher would give you the answers in the booklet to give to your parents, so you wouldn't look at the answers, but
1: Yeah. Your
0: parents were allowed to look at the answers, and they expected you not to look into the booklet that you were supposed to give to your parents? So how did you do math? Pretty good, huh?
1: No problem. Everything else, slightly struggled.

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0: talking about being a little bit of a cheater. What is something you cheated at? What happened?
1: Oh my God, these are the answers to the test. I don't want to cheat.
2: These are study aids. If a few bad apples use them for cheating, I can't be held responsible.
0: What did you cheat at?
3: Yeah, so this was a few years ago in my mechanical engineering class. And the final, the professor came and he didn't have enough exams printed out. So he had to leave the room to go print out more exams. Mm-hmm. Didn't leave any other TA or anybody in the room. So while he was gone for like 10 or 15 minutes, at least half the class like cheated off each other and helped each other with the test. And then, you know, we all finished the exam, and then we get an email like a day later saying that people had gone into him and complained and told him what everybody did.
0: Ah, so you had some telltales. Okay, so what did he end up doing?
3: He ended up just canceling the entire final exam.

0: Yes, I am.
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1: I'm Cass Patterson. 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
2: 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Infrastructure Services Manager for the town, Brianne Giles, says that this yearly event is a chance for community members to clear out various unwanted items that might be sitting around the home.
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1: 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However, Alberta is changing how financial need is assessed, now factoring in parental or spousal contributions in some cases. Advanced Education Minister Miles McDougall says that the updates aim to better reflect a student's true financial situation and ensure the support goes to those who need it most. 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
6: Now a look at your forecast. Mainly cloudy tonight. 30% chance of showers. Overnight low of 8. A mix of sun and cloud tomorrow. 30% chance of showers early in the morning. Wind becoming north at 30, gusting to 50, and a high of 14. Cloudy periods into the evening. An overnight low of plus 5.
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12: Right.

0: Cheater, cheater, pumpkin eater, had a wife and couldn't keep her, kept her in a pumpkin shell, had her there very well. Or something along those lines. I think that's the nursery rhyme. Anyways, let me know from you. How are you a cheater? What did you cheat at?
1: Oh, you name it, I've cheated.
0: Okay, give me an example.
1: Board games, man. You used to always be the banker in Monopoly, and I would stash cash.
0: Now, would you go and stash the 20s right away, or would you go low and start with the 5s?
1: I would start low with the 5s and stash 20s as the game went on.
0: Now, that is a classic cheating strategy for Monopoly, especially if you're the banker. All the bankers are corrupt in that game. All right, now, did you ever worry you'd get caught?
1: Oh, yeah. At my family, a Monopoly game broke out into a fist fight at least once a month.
0: Oh, wow. So it got quite violent with you guys.
1: Yeah. Me and my brothers would play it, would always break into a huge tussle.
0: Now, do you think when they get the job of banker, are they cheating too?
1: Oh, yeah, they're cheating too.
0: I find that's pretty common with Monopoly. The banker always cheats.
1: The banker always wins too.

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1: The Ranch.

0: tell you, Brett, put a little A11 on. Play something country.
1: So earlier we were talking about cheating, you know, cheating at games and cheating at, you know, just little things and whatnot. But when it comes to board games, cheating happens. Now, you're playing a game?
2: Me and my sister, when we were kids, we were playing the game Clue, and I figured out she was cheating. And I bounced a dice off the board. It came up, chipped one of her teeth. Clue was terrible. I went out, picked her a flower out of the garden. It was covered in ants. We never played Clue again in my life.
1: Well, the tooth wasn't intentional. You know, you were just playing a game, and she accidentally chipped her teeth on the dice.
2: Yeah, you know, she was crying. I got yelled at. I was like, I'll pick her a flower. And then she looked at it, and it was just covered in ants. And I was like, well, there you go.
1: Well, that sounds like a bad day. Actually, let's switch the topic up a little bit. I'd love to know, have you ever gotten into a fight over a board game? What happened?

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0: 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The Ranch.
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1: The Ranch.

0: It always happens. Board game arguments. You sit down with some family and you're like, yeah, let's play a game. A nice, friendly game. But tempers flare sometimes. Want to know, when have you gotten into an argument over a board game?
1: Okay, so I was about 6 years old.
0: Uh-huh.
1: And I just got the Truth and Ladder game. Remember where you like rolled dice?
0: Oh, yeah.
1: So we're sitting at my little table eating what my mom made me and my friend lunch, which was hot dogs.
0: Oh, that's nice.
1: And he got ketchup on the board, and I took my fork and stuck it in his leg.
0: Okay, he got ketchup on the board, so you took your fork and stuck it in his leg.
1: And we were waiting for that game forever, and then I finally got it, and then he got ketchup.
0: Well, that's what I hear. You got to stab someone with a fork when they wreck your board game.
2: Mm-hmm. You're so crazy.
0: It probably still smells like

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1: I'm Cass Patterson. 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
2: 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Infrastructure Services Manager for the town, Brianne Giles, says that this yearly event is a chance for community members to clear out various unwanted items that might be sitting around the home.
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1: 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However, Alberta is changing how financial need is assessed, now factoring in parental or spousal contributions in some cases. Advanced Education Minister Miles McDougall says that the updates aim to better reflect a student's true financial situation and ensure the support goes to those who need it most. 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
1: With the wrap of the Bonnyville Chuckwagon Championship, we know which four permit drivers will be continuing on for the rest of the WPCA season. Vern Nolan, Cody Ridsdale, Ryan Baptiste, and Gage Flad will be the four that will round out the 36 WPCA drivers that will continue on for the rest of 2026. According to Baptiste, the competition is a big reason why he wants to be on the Worlds.
5: I've been in the CPCA for quite a while, and, you know, just the change of pace. But it's always been, I grew up here, you know, as a kid, with Uncle Edgar Todd, and so coming back to the world is pretty special to us, and being able to make it, you know, it's a different system now, but it all leads back to the competition, you know, and these boys are the best of the best. You know, you look at the guys that win Calgary, and, you know, 99% of them come out of here.
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6: Now a look at your forecast. Mainly cloudy tonight, 30% chance of showers, overnight low of 8, a mix of sun and cloud tomorrow, 30% chance of showers early in the morning, wind becoming north at 30, gusting to 50, and a high of 14, cloudy periods into the evening, an overnight low of plus 5.
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0: So we've been talking about getting into arguments over board games. Did you get into a board game argument? A brawl? What happened?
1: Okay, in high school, my friends and I used to play Risk, but it wasn't like a casual, hey, come over, play Risk for the night. We would, like, put it on rest. We would keep the same alliances as we went forward. I feel like these games went on for months and months. We played so much Risk.
0: Oh, it's so easy to get into a fight playing Risk. And I mean, yeah, it takes forever. That's a long game.
1: And it would, like, trickle into real life, too. Like, you would know that if someone, like, totally screwed you over playing the game, you would hear about it the next day at school.
0: Oh, definitely.

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0: The Ranch.
13: This is Dan Shay.
14: Hey, what's up? It's Russell Dickerson.
0: This is where country lives.
2: Turn it up.
14: Turn it up, y'all.
1: The Ranch.

0: chatting about getting into fights over board games. Did you get into a fight? What happened?
1: Oh, yeah. 1,000,000,000%.
0: Okay, so what game was that?
1: Oh, it's Rift.
0: Yeah, of course it was.
1: It ruined friendships, let me tell you that.
0: Like, so how bad did it get?
1: Well, me and my brother and sister used to get into it where we'd have, like, little, like, wink, wink, nudge, nudge, like, secret alliances. Like, someone would get up to go to the bathroom, and you kind of look at the other person and just, like, raise your eyebrows, and they'd be like, yeah. Yeah, we're taking France. So a lot of temper tantrums were caused because of that.
0: Have you ever gotten so mad that you flipped over the board?
1: Not the full flip, but I think my little brother one time did like the full sweep where he just like yard sailed all the pieces off the board. Like, yeah, that board game has been banned in my household now.

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0: You're in the middle of another drive at 5. 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

0: Today we're talking about board games. Now you were telling me your favorite board game. What was that?
1: My number one favorite game growing up, and this was when I was a younger kid, was definitely Guess Who. Do you remember that one with the little characters, and then you flip them down as you, like, narrow down who the suspect is?
0: Oh, yeah, I remember Guess Who. Well, it's a classic. Okay, why Guess Who, though?
1: I don't know. I really enjoyed the action of, like, flipping them all down. This was when I was, like, a young kid. And yeah, just like, does he have glasses? Okay, is he blonde? Like, I don't know. And then you kind of get to the end. You'd be like, oh, it's Spencer, whatever. So, I don't know. I remember having a lot of fun memories with that game.
0: I really like the sound of flipping them down. Just flip, flip, flip. I don't know. I just like that sound. It's a good sound.

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